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Then the lamb, ram, sheep horns began to blow, the trumpets began to sound.

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